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10: Song right there.

welcome along to yet another edition of Marley in the Morning, today being Thursday the 21st of May. Kicking it off this morning from 1964, we played you The Zombies and She's Not There. Let's get the show underway this morning with a birthday shout. Born today back in 1941, Ronald Isley from the American group The Isley Brothers, who scored this hit in 1968 called This Old Heart of Mine. Happy birthday, Ron Isley.

Kramer and the Dakotas just played from 1963 and Bad to Me. Dipping our toe into the 70s for the first time this morning. 1976, to be exact, is the Climax Blues Band and

music history, back in 1979, Elton John started a tour of Russia when he played the first of 8 concerts, making him the first Western star ever to do so. We've just played Elton John from 1973 and Saturday Night's All Right for Fighting. Before that one, the Climax Blues Band and Couldn't Get It Right from 1976. We're a couple of tracks away from this morning's workout track, so it's a nice early warning for you to get your stretches done. Heading next to 1970, here's Fleetwood Mac with the Green Man Alishi with the

0: An almost forgotten slice of 70s there. The year 1975, that was Eddie Drennan and Let's Do the Latin Hustle. Did you remember that one? As I mentioned a couple of songs back, it leads us to this morning's workout track. This morning we're headed for 2006 to work out alongside Black Eyed Peas and their track Pump It. Did you get your stretches done? Good. Let's get this workout done.
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From 1990, we just played Martika and I Feel the Earth Move. Today in music history, back in 2011, Adele went to number one on the US singles chart with the track we're about to play, taken from her second studio album called 21. The video to the song was nominated for 7 MTV Music Award nominations. The track was also the Billboard Year-End Hot 100 number one single of 2011, and on the 12th of February 2012, the track received 3 Grammy Awards for Record of the Year, Song of the Year, and Best Short Form Music Video. Here's Adele and Rolling in the Deep.

day in music history, back in 2006, Madonna played the first of three sold-out nights at the Los Angeles Forum in California. The first dates on her Confessions tour. The 60-day tour grossed over $260 million, becoming the highest grossing tour ever.

15 minutes away from 8 o'clock. Great little track, that one, isn't it? Charlie Perth alongside Michael McDonald and Kenny Loggins, Love in Exile. Don't forget, at the turn of the hour this morning, just after 8 o'clock, we've got today's edition of 8 is at 8. Looking at the track list as we speak, I can tell you right now you're going to be hearing from Prince, Wham, DeBarge, and Bowie, among others. That's all coming up in this morning's 8 is at 8 at the turn of the hour. Sticking with the present for now, though, here's Teddy Swims with his current track called Mr. Know-It-All.

Brian Adams there, the year 1992, the track Thought I'd Died and Gone to Heaven. Today in music history, back in 1980, Joe Strummer of The Clash was arrested at a much troubled gig in Hamburg, Germany, after smashing his guitar over the head of a member of the audience. He was released after an alcohol test proved negative. Here are The Clash from 70.

0: in the morning. We'll be right back.
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8 o'clock. We just played Wham from 1984 and their classic Wake Me Up Before You Go Go. Before that one, Prince from 88 and Alphabet Street. Today in music history, back in 1988, Wet Wet Wet and Billy Bragg were at number one on the UK singles chart with A Little Help From My Friends and She's Leaving Home. The two Beatles songs had been recorded for the Childline charity. Sales of the singles, which spent 4 weeks at number one on the UK charts, were over £600,000, all of which was donated to Childline. Here's Wet Wet Wet covering the Beatles and A Little Help From My Friends. This morning.

Just gone 15 minutes past 8 o'clock. From 1985, we just played DeBarge and Rhythm of the Night. Before that one, Wet Wet Wet from 1988, and With a Little Help from My Friends. Today in music history, back in 1983, David Bowie went to number one on the US singles chart with the track we're about to play, featuring blues guitarist Stevie Ray Vaughan. It was Bowie's first single to reach number one on both sides of the Atlantic. The music video was made by David Mallett on location in Australia, including a bar in Corinda in New South Wales, featuring Bowie playing with his band while passively watching an Aboriginal couple struggle against the metaphors of Western cultural imperialism. Here's Bowie, and let's dance. 80s.

0: 1980 classic Sexy Eyes brings this morning's 80s at 8 to a close. 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
1: Marley in the Morning, we'll be right back.

9 o'clock, this morning's Midway extended play track was Dr. Beat, the first international single released by American band Miami Sound Machine, led by Cuban-American singer Gloria Estefan. Heading next for 1995 with one of those 90s rave classics. They called themselves Grace. The track's called Not Over Yet.

History. Back in 1982, the Hacienda Club was opened in Manchester, England. Madonna made her UK TV debut at the club when Channel 4 music show The Tube was broadcast live. Home to many Manchester acts, including Oasis, Happy Mondays, The Smiths, The Charlatans, M People, of course, who we've just played, and these guys who called themselves James. The track Laid from 1993.

away from 9 o'clock. Don't forget, at the turn of the hour, just after nine, we've got today's edition of 5 at 9, where I'll be playing you another 5 tracks in a row, leaving you to try and figure out the original year that they were released here in the UK. The only rule, no peeking at Google for any of the answers. We just played a current track from Lainey Wilson called Can't Sit Still, and before that one from 1993, James and Laid. Here's another current one from Swayo. It's called

Quayo just played and Up for Soul. It's a birthday shout. Born today, back in 1948, British-born singer-songwriter Leo Sayer. Here he is from 1977 with his classic How Much Love. Happy birthday, Leo. Dave Martin.

0: Summer inside the third and final hour this morning. It's 5 minutes past 9 o'clock. It's a birthday shout, born today back in 1980. Belgian-born Australian multi-instrumentalist and singer-songwriter Wouter de Becker, known professionally as Got Ye. His 2012 single, the track we just played, Somebody That I Used to Know, topped the charts in the US, the UK, Australia, as well as 23 other national charts. Happy birthday, Wouter, who of course leads us to today's 5 at 9. Five tracks in a row, leaving you to try and figure out the original year of UK release. As you know, no peeking at the internet. Kicking your 5 at 9 off this morning is a classic from Jackie Wilson called Higher and Higher. But what was the year?
1: The 5 at 9. Can you guess the year?

So this morning's 5 at 9, well and truly underway. We've played the first two tracks. We just heard Queen as track number 2 and their classic You're My Best Friend. And kicking off your 5 at 9 this morning, we played you a soul classic from Jackie Wilson, Higher and Higher. Looking for 3 out of 5 this morning to win you your virtual gold star. Continuing now with track number 3, it's Frida from ABBA in a collaboration alongside Phil Collins. The track was called I Know There's Something Going On. But what was the year?

this morning's 5 at 9 have played. We're looking for 3 out of 5 to win you your virtual gold star. And of course, what we're going to do right now is what we do every single morning, going back to track number 1, going through the answers together and seeing if you got your 3 out of 5 or not. We started this morning with Jackie Wilson, a Northern Soul classic called Higher and Higher. That was released originally back in 1969. Second track, Queen's You're My Best Friend, released in 1976. Did you get that? Your third track, as I said, a collaboration from Frida from ABBA and Phil Collins. The track was called I Know There's Something Going On, and that was released in 1982. Fourth track, a dance floor classic. That was Gat Dikkor and Passion, originally released in 1996. What a great track that was. And your fifth and final track this morning, Body Rockers and I Like the Way. That was released in 2005. So a quick recap, 1969, 1976, 1982, 1996, and 2005. If you got 3 or more correct this morning, congratulations, you've won yourself your very own virtual gold star that you can wear all day with pride. Let's do another birthday shout. Born today, back in 1947, American singer, guitarist, keyboard player and songwriter Bill Champlin, who joined Chicago in 1981. He sang alongside Peter Cetera on the band's 1984 hit single, Hard Habit to Break. Happy birthday, Bill Champlin.

Good morning. How are you this morning? Hope you're well. Hope you've had a great week since we've been together. And now here we are, together again, to enjoy the next 2 hours walking in our footprints. I'm Corrie Jane. This is Anchor Radio. The show is Footprints. Now, we have a very special thing to do this morning. We're going to feature Stephen Curtis Chapman, as I have read Stephen Curtis Chapman's book, and I did it in a day. It was an audio book from Audible, and it went for 11 hours and I can't remember how many minutes, but yeah, 11 and a half hours, and I read it from start to finish because I couldn't sleep. It was about 3 a.m. in the morning when I started it, and finished it at about 2 in the afternoon. So anyone think, haven't you got anything better to do? No, not when I'm reading that. So we're going to talk about Stephen Curtis Chapman and play 4 of his songs, or some of his songs that he mentioned in his book and how he came to write them. But that's in our inspiration hour. First of all, though, let's relax with some easy listening, just gentle music to start your day. We're going to start off with Cat Stevens. And, yeah, I'd like to ask this question. Where do the children play?

I remember having that on vinyl and playing that record and playing it and playing it. It was from the very best of Cat Stevens. Where Do the Children Play? It was on side one. This is Anne Murray and Danny's Song here on Anchor Radio. I'm Corrie Jane. This is Footprints. People

Richard Marx, Right Here Waiting. That came out in 1989 in Australia. And I actually remember that song so well because it was about the time that I was having my eye operated on. And I remember being wheeled through on a trolley into theatre, and that song was playing on the hospital radio at the time. And they were piping through a particular radio station that I loved to listen to all the time for a long, long time. And that song was playing, Richard Marx, Right Here Waiting. And before that, we had Maureen McGovern from the movie, I want to say Poseidon, but it's not. It's from the movie Towering Inferno, a very old movie about a rise, high-rise hotel that burnt to the ground, basically, called the Tower Inferno. And that was We May Never Love Like This Again. And, well, we started that with Anne Murray and Danny's song. I'm Corrie Jane, and this is Footprints here on Anchor Radio. Please stay tuned for the Inspiration Hour, as we're going to feature Stephen Curtis Chapman. And I read his book, and it was absolutely, I couldn't put it down. Like, so what I did is stuck it on all my Lady A speakers. I've got one in the bedroom, one in the office, one in the lounge or kitchen. And wherever I went, I could still listen to the book. It was amazing. Couldn't put it down. Glen Campbell, Gentle on My Mind.

Glen Campbell, Where's the Playground, Susie, and Gentle on My Mind. Hello, Bryony. Great to have you along. Hello, Chris. Great to have you along as well. Thank you for being here. The album Too Low for Zero was released in 1982, and I must admit, it was a good album, and one I had on vinyl, and I used to listen to a lot. I wish I had it on vinyl now. Oh, I miss listening to it. I do. With the crackle behind the music, it sounded so awesome. This particular song, I absolutely loved. It was my favourite song on the album, and it is One More Arrow.

Russell Morris on the Wings of an Eagle. And before that, Fleetwood Mac, Albatross. Hello, Maureen. Great to have you along. Thank you for being here. And I hope you will enjoy the show. Don't forget to stay around for the next hour when we will be featuring Stephen Curtis Chapman. And I didn't know this, but Stephen Curtis Chapman's about 4 years older than me. So there you go. I didn't know that. I didn't know that his songs were as early as the 80s, but they certainly were. So we will be featuring him and some of the songs that he mentioned in his book, Heaven and the Real World.

Great book, really inspiring. So that will be in our Inspiration Hour. This is Neil Diamond. Hello, my friend, hello.

Faith Hill and Somewhere Down the Road. What a very profound song, very powerful song. Ooh, I can bring a tear or two. Before that, we had Paul Simon and Slip, Slide and Away, and Kate Bush and Peter Gabriel with Don't Give Up. I guess that leads us into our inspiration hour. And we're going to first of all feature Stephen Curtis Chapman. The book is called Heaven and the Real World. And he talks about being on a roller coaster. He was terrified. Well, let's start off by saying that Stephen Curtis Chapman was born in 1962, and he grew up in a family of musicians. His father owned a guitar shop, and he ended up teaching guitar. Though his mother and father had a lot of problems, Stephen all his life felt that he needed to fix everything. He wasn't happy unless he could fix everything. And that included fixing, trying to fix things that were not physical things, but fixing relationship breakdown, fixing things that in his life that he felt needed to be fixed. So he was a fix-it person in that sense. Well, he was born in 1962 and grew up on a farm with his family. And there was him and his brother. Well, one day him and his brother went to a theme park and went on a couple of hair-raising roller coaster rides. And he likened that to his book, saying life is a roller coaster. It has its ups and downs and its curves. And so then along the book he talks about the struggles, his ups and downs, his curves that he had to quickly go around, and it's too much in the book to go through it all, but it's certainly worth reading. And he married a lady. Her name was Mary Beth Chapman. They had the same last names, and anyway, they got married. And he was talking about the struggles within their marriage and how he always wanted to fix them. And sometimes she needed time alone to work through her own situation. So when his parents became Christians, if there were arguments within the home, they would just kneel together and pray and ask each other for forgiveness and for God's forgiveness, which was a good model, I guess. But at the same time, Stephen also felt that he needed to talk about things that were the problem within their marriage. So he wrote this beautiful song for his wife. Letting her know that he would always be there, no matter, or always be here. He would always be here no matter what the situation, no matter what happened, that he would always be here. The song is actually called I Will Be Here, and it was, I guess, one of the most popular songs because it was used all over the world by different romantic couples. He said that he wrote the song for his wife, and then couples all over the world used it romantically for each other. And when he wrote the song and recorded it, he played it to his wife, and both of them were in tears. Have a listen to this most gorgeous song.

Stephen Curtis Chapman and his wife had three children. The eldest one was Emily, I think, and Will, and then I can't remember the other one's name. And then they adopted three children, and I cannot pronounce the other two names because they were adopted from China. So when they first adopted their first child from China, they decided that, and he'd seen a lot of babies that needed homes because they were in orphanages. So him and his wife set up an organization for other parents to adopt these babies from China. So he has three of them, the youngest one called Maria. Now, Maria and her sister, youngest, or they're not actually biological sisters, but they became sisters once they were adopted by Stephen and Mary Beth. So Maria and the middle child were almost the same age. They were probably 6 months apart from each other. And so they shared a room. And Stephen was telling a story of when he went to bath them, he turned his back to do something and he came back and they'd jumped out of the bath and gone into their bedroom and dressed up in the most prettiest princess dresses that they could ever wear. And they looked absolutely gorgeous dressed up in these pretty dresses. So he says, come on, it's time for bed. It's not time for dressing up now. Then he baths them and takes them back into their bedroom and says, get your pajamas on, I'll be back in a minute. Well, instead of getting their pajamas on, they put on their pretty princess dresses again. And it gave him the inspiration to write this next beautiful song, Cinderella.

Tragically, Stephen Curtis Chapman and his wife lost their youngest daughter. It was a horrible accident that happened in their driveway, and the son, Will, was coming in the driveway, rounded a corner, didn't see Maria, and she was run over. A horrible accident, and unfortunately Maria didn't survive. And to go back a bit, Stephen Curtis Chapman was singing at Carnegie Hall, and he was doing a concert that night with a choir and a full orchestra. He was doing the sound check for this concert, and he started to sing the song "Spring Is Coming." And the guy in the sound check was kneeling down, he's one of the crew, was kneeling down, and there were people surrounding him. So when Stephen cut the sound check short and went over to the guy and said to him, "Are you okay? Is there something wrong?" And the guy said to him, "My wife and I are struggling because we've lost our little girl." So Stephen hugged him and told him of the struggles that they had when they lost Maria. But they held steadfast to their faith in God because they knew that God would help him through, as this couple also knew that God would help him through, help them through. So then after Stephen talked to the man, he went back on to doing the sound desk, and that night the concert was amazing, and Stephen was describing how it was that he sat on the stage and listened to the orchestra and the choir singing one of his songs, and then he sang "Spring Is Coming." And when he sang "Spring Is Coming," the guy from the sound desk was lifting his hands in praise to the Lord, and so was the crowd, and it was a standing ovation and a worship moment for everyone in that hall. This is "Spring Is Coming."

Oh, what a beautiful song. Spring is coming. And what a beautiful story. So I have one more song to play, which I heard last week, and I have to play this again. I feel the need to play this one. And before I do, if you'd like to read the book, please do. It's worth a read. Go to audible.com if you're part of Audible and pick up the book and read it for yourself. It's an audio book presented by Christian Audio. So read it and enjoy it. I couldn't put it down. As I said, I read it from start to finish in 11 hours and however long it went for. But just makes me appreciate his music so much more. And he won a few awards, and it was lovely to hear the story of Stephen Curtis Chapman. It's called Heaven and the Real World. And after this song, we're going to hear some songs from other artists that featured in his book that had a significant part in his life. But first, let's have this beautiful song, which is called Jesus Will Meet You There.

What a powerful, powerful song. Jesus will meet you there. Grab hold of the book and read it and listen to his albums. He talks of so many of his albums in his books, in his book. And it makes me appreciate him so much more and his love for the Lord. Oh, my goodness. He talks about the Lord so much in his books and how the Lord has helped him through tragedy, through finding his wife, Mary Beth, through his childhood and through his life. He has learned so much, and he talks about so much in the book. Must read. It's called Heaven and the Real World. And one of the songs he spoke about in the book was from Michael W. Smith, Pray for Me.

Sandy Patty. Now, I saw Sandy Patty in concert, and that was an amazing Christian concert I went to. Went for a long night, but it was really, really good. Some of the things she did were delightful, absolutely delightful. It was a long time ago since I've been to her concert. Oh, my goodness. I was only in my early 20s. And Sandy Patty featured in Stephen Curtis Chapman's book because he wrote a song and his was it his producer or someone had said to him that there was a girl with two given names, Sandy Patty, and so she sang the song that he'd written. I unfortunately don't have that particular song. So that was Sandy Patty, and I'll Give You Peace. And to start, that was Michael W. Smith with Pray For Me, and I'll Pray For You. This is Footprints here on Anchor Radio. I'm Corrie Jane, and we've only got about 23 minutes left of the show. Oh, this goes so quickly, believe me. I feel like it's only a few minutes ago that I started the show. But no, the time has just flown by. We're going to have, two songs from Evie Tornquist. There we go. Never the Same Again from the album Never the Same and At the River of Jordan.

Birgitta and Swante, My Love Song. And before that, we had Stuart Townend and When Love Came Down. I'm Corrie Jane, and this is nearly the end of the show. What a pity. I tell you what, this show is going so beautifully. And, you know, the time is nearly up already. My goodness. So we're going to have this song, and then we're going to say goodbye and have prayer. And then after that, we're going to hear a beautiful song that I heard for the first time today. And I hope that God touches you as much as he's touched me. I hope that you will feel the strength of his love and his kindness, and that you will feel him there. No matter what you're going through, I pray that you will feel him there through this beautiful song. But first, let's have this one by Ava Vex, and it's Lord, I'm Tired, Don't Give Up On Me. And yes, there are times when we are tired. There are times when we do feel him, that he is so far away from us, but he will never, ever give up on us, because he wants us as his children.

Beautiful song. Well, I have one more song to leave you with, but before we do, I'd like to thank you so much for listening and being a part of this show, Footprints. And I hope that the footprints of this show has left an everlasting impression on your heart. Leave footprints of kindness wherever you go. We'll have a prayer and then I'll end with this beautiful song from Don Francisco. Heavenly Father, we thank you that you are a God of love, a God of kindness, a God of mercy. And we know that you are there in times of trouble, in times of despair, in times of depression. And we know you are there when we can call upon you to help us through. Father, I pray that you'll just give us the strength to carry on throughout the week. And I pray for those all around the world struggling with the war and things that are happening at the moment. All these I give you in Jesus' name. Amen.

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Foo Fighters with Walk. That was from 2011 as a second single from Wasting Light, kicking off Afternoon Antics this Thursday afternoon. Hope you're having a good afternoon. Shout out to Graham, who's dropped me a message. Hope you're doing alright, mate. Next up, we have got Vertigo from U2.

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1: A Slither from Velvet Revolver, and before that, Vertigo from U2. I saw them on tour in Edinburgh, but I didn't pay for it, because at the time, luckily, I had a flat which overlooked Murrayfield, and it was before Murrayfield became completely enclosed shit. Sorry, I just hit the mic. So at that point, you could see right into Murrayfield. If you went past on the train, you would get a free glimpse of whatever was going on, whether it be the rugby or gig, whatever. Well, luckily, my flat looked right into the stadium, and I was only about 100 metres away, so every single gig, people used to pile up to my place. Windows open, few beers, free gig. And U2 was one of those gigs on that tour. Next up, we have got Muse with the Knights of Cydonia. If you're wondering where Cydonia is, it's apparently on Mars.

0: Muse with Knights of Sidonia. Next up, we're going to have some Lenny Kravitz, followed by some Blur, some Smashing Pumpkins, and then some Nirvana, and then some Soundgarden.
1: The horns arrive.

Song 2 from Blur, before that the title track from Lenny Kravitz's album Are You Gonna Go My Way. Next up, Smashing Pumpkins, Bullet with Butterfly Wings. Shout out to Marie on the chat, how you doing?

0: Nirvana with All Apologies, which just keeps going on and on and on. And before that, Bullet with Butterfly Wings from Smashing Pumpkins from the album Melancholy and the Infinite Sadness. Next up, once this eventually goes on and on and on and on and on, we will have Soundgarden. In about another 40 seconds. Or maybe I'll just skip it. Yeah, let's do that. Black Hole Sun, coming up after this jingle.
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0: Soundgarden, Black Hole Sun, Chris Cornell, a sad loss to the music industry. So the schedule for the rest of today on Anchor, you've got Anchor Waves when I finish at 5 until 7, and you've got Matt with the most eclectic show on UK radio, and we're lucky to have him on Anchor Radio with The Colour Wheel. From 7 till 10, then from 10 until 11, you've got Paul with 80s, the best years of his life. And then you've got a second chance of musical landscapes with Steve from 11 till midnight. And then it's Sleepy Sounds, and then it's back around to Friday, and then whatever Friday's schedule holds. Not entirely sure. I know what I'm doing on Friday, but I kind of forget what everybody else is doing. Next up, we're going to have some... Hold on. Are You Gonna Be My Girl from Jet?
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I say you look so fine that I really want to make you mine. 4, 5, 6, come on and get your kicks. Now you don't need

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I said you look so fine that I really want to make you mine. 4, 5, 6, come on and get your kicks. Now you don't need a

Three Doors Down with Kryptonite. That was the lead single from their debut album from 2000 called The Better Life. And before that, Are You Gonna Be My Girl from Jet.

When I Come Around from Green Day from their 1995 album Dookie. Used to cover so many songs off that album, brilliant album. Shout out to Dave on the chat. Next up, Paradise City from Guns N' Roses.

0: Alice in Chains with Wood from the album Dirt. Before that, we had Paradise City from Appetite for Destruction from Guns N' Roses. 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

From 2006, that's the lead single from the Chili's album Stadium Arcadia. That was Danny California. Before that, One Step Closer from Linkin Park. And before that, Sweet Emotion from Aerosmith. This is Stone Temple Pilots' Interstate Love Song.

Interstate Love Song 2019 remaster from Stone Temple Pilots. Going back to the previous album, Stadium Arcadium from the Chili's. I cannot believe that's from 2006, 20 years old. That is crazy. This is Bush with Machine Head.

Machine Head from Bush. Shout out to Laura, who's on her break at work and clearly exercising her psychic powers. She was thinking about Danny California from the Chili's this morning, and when she tuned in at the start of her break, that was the song that was playing. So if you want your lottery numbers predicted for the weekend, give Laura a shout. I certainly will be. Next up, we're going to have some Faith No More with Epic, and then some Soundgarden, and then some Metallica.

Faith No More with Epic from their 1989 album, The Real Thing. 37 years old. Wow. That's epic.

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1: Skipped straight onto Metallica. I just accidentally skipped Soundgarden and Spoonman. Oops. Oh well. I mean, this is sad but true. That's the title of the song. It's not sad but true that we have skipped Soundgarden, but we have. So it kind of is sad and true, but we'll go back to it.

Metallica with Sad But True from the Black Album from 1991. Before that, with Faith No More with Epic from 1989 from the album The Real Thing. Next up, Motley Crue with Kickstart My Heart, also from 1989, from Dr. Feelgood.

Dry from Incubus. Before that, we had Kickstart My Heart from Molly Crew. Graham showing his appreciation for that. We've got some more Crew coming up a little later on. Next up, Under the Bridge from the Chili's.

0: from 1992. It's Under the Bridge from the Blood Sugar Sex Magic album from the Chillies. Next up, Puddle of Mud and Blurry.
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Pearl Jam with Alive from their album 10 from 1991. Confusingly, their first studio album. No idea why it's called 10. This is Spoonman from Soundgarden.

Soundgarden with Spoon Man from their 1994 album Super Unknown. We already had Black Hole Sun from the same album earlier on. Before that, we had Alive from Pearl Jam. Next up, Audioslave with Cochise.

Audio Slave double Chris Cornell. Technically that was Cochise. Before that, Spoonman from Soundgarden. Chris Cornell with his two different bands, sadly no more. Shout out to Emily and to Brownie on the chat. Just gone 4 p.m. 1 hour left. Meanwhile, let's do all the small things from Blink-182 and then I'll do the schedule. Nope, we will do Come Out and Play from Offspring, and then Blink-182, and then I'll do the schedule.

All the Small Things from Blink 182. That was released in 2000 from their 1999 album Enema of the State. Hard to believe that's so old. And before that, Come Out, Play from The Offspring. Next up, Somebody Told Me from The Killers. Hopefully Dave's sleeping, because he would like this one.

The Killers, with Somebody Told Me, from their 2004 debut album Hot Fuzz. And then from the same year, from their from their self-titled debut album, Franz Ferdinand, Take Me Out.

Take Me Out from Franz Ferdinand from 2004. I used to love covering that with a covers band way back 20 plus years ago. Next up, Foo Fighters, Everlong.

0: Metallica with Enter Sandman from the 1991 self-titled album, more commonly known as the Black Album, rounding off our 4 at 4. Before that, we had Guns N' Roses with You Could Be Mine from Use Your Illusion. Can't remember if it was 1 or 2. And before that, The Pretender from the Foo Fighters and Everlong from the Foo Fighters. Next up, we are going to have Smooth Criminal from Alien Ant Farm.
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pretty fly for a white guy with... Wait a minute. What's going on in my playlist? I didn't put that song on. Okay, we've got Bomb Track from Rage Against the Machine coming up next. Okay, that was The Offspring with Pretty Fly for a White Guy, and then pretty much the majority of Smooth Criminal from Alien Ant Farm before that. And Gremlins have now given us Rage Against the Machine. Bomb Track. I'll do the schedule after this, if the playlist allows me. Doesn't play some more random nonsense.

Beastie Boys with Sabotage. Graham showing his appreciation for that. Before that, bomb track from Rage, spook track that should be called. Schedule for the rest of today. When I finish at 5, you've got Anchor Waves until 7. Then you've got Matt with the Colour Wheel until 10. And then it's Paul with 80s best years of his life from 10 to 11. And a second chance of Steve's Musical Landscapes from 11 till 12. This is Dragula from Rob Zombie.

Nirvana with Heart Shaped Box, before that Rob Zombie with Dragula. We've got about just under 10 minutes left. We've got a couple of tracks to squeeze in. First up, Green Day, Jesus of Suburbia.

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1: Well, that's it for me. That was Jesus of Suburbia from Day, and this is Dr. Feelgood from Motley Crue. Thanks for listening. Hold on. Bloody gremlins. Major gremlins, thank you for listening. Thank you for putting up with the gremlins on my dodgy playlist. Once again, this is Motley Crue, Dr. Feelgood. After this, I will be gone. But not forever. Be back tomorrow night at 9 p.m. with Full Metal Racket. Stay tuned, the next live show on Anchor is at 7 p.m. and it's Matt with the Colour Wheel.

Shame, ladies, do your thing. 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
2: The following programme contains words and profanity of an adult nature, such as bum, baked beans, and Tottenham Hotspur. 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
3: Indeedy, indeedy, indeedy, indeedy, indeedy. Hello, good evening. How are we? It's Anchor Radio. It's myself, Matt, here with you for another 3 hours of musical discovery. This week, the usual mixed bag of all sorts. Some folk, some country, some jazz, some R&B, some soul, some reggae, hip-hop, drill, grime, garage, drum and bass, some punk, metal, rock, post-punk, and alternative. All inside the next 3 hours. Vast majority of it is new stuff. I hope you'll enjoy our little trip today. WhatsApp is open as per usual. 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Shout out to those who are listening live on a Thursday night, 7 p.m. in the UK. 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Anyway, without much further ado, should we get on? Starting off with some Wayland Wyatt. This is But There Was a Time. Anchor Radio.

0: Waylon Wyatt. 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
1: There was a time.
0: 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Good to have your ears. 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

Red Madison, 11 days. Shout out to Emily, says she's feeling better than she did the other day, but still not 100%. Bless you. Maybe get better soon. It's Jody Riccio.

Jodie Riccio, an artist I've been liking a lot of her stuff of lately. That is A Little at a Time. It's Anchor Radio, it's The Colour Wheel. Here's Katie Prewitt. A little tune called Same Boat.

Ooh. Katie Pruitt, same boat. Here's Nancy Era, Dance Like You.

0: Nansira, dance like you. Here is Senora May and Tyler Childers. 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

Girl Next Door. Oh, sorry, not Girl Next Door. 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Hold on. Not ready for you yet. That is the Girl in the Year Above. Girl in the Year Above, sorry. Not Girl Next Door. I don't quite know where I got that from. the song is called Mama, My Heart is Aching. This one is 1,000 Rabbits. It's called Virgin Soil.

is in the Aquitaine language from southern France, northern Spain, and Portugal. That was Cancanta with a song whose name I'm going to struggle to pronounce. Rinananuich.

Alicia Biro, Running From Nothing. A little bit of new jazz for you. It's The Colour Wheel. Almost through the first hour of the show. First of three. Still to come, I got some soul and R&B, got some reggae, dancehall, hip-hop, drill, grime, garage, drum and bass, punk, rock, metal, alternative. All still to come in the next couple of hours.

background icon, but spelt with an X instead of an O, because of course, featuring Junome. Gene called Make Me Better. Before that, you heard But NVM, short for Nevermind, by Baby Rose.

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We change things up. This is Nectarwood. River's End.

and Lila Aiko. Lost in Time. Tanker Radio, it's the Colour Wheel. Into hour number two. Hope you're enjoying the music this evening, whatever you're up to. 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Or if you are in it, poke your head around the door and say hello. Let's see what's going on this evening with everyone. All right, this next one. Kitana and Josh Harris. It's called Sunshine.

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Good evening. Hope you're good, whatever you're up to this evening. Here's Chronix, Family First.

0: program contains words and profanity of an adult nature, such as bum, baked beans, and Tottenham Hotspur. If you're easily offended, this is not the program for you. However, if you're the smutty type, stay tuned and listen to all the muck. It's coming your way now.
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From Exile, what a great album that album is. I think I've played like most of the album on the show by now. Highly recommend you get your ears around that if you like that. Right, this one, Protégé featuring Massacre. This one is called Ting Loud. There you go.

Massacre, tune called Ting Loud. Right. Dancehall time. Gonna play a couple of tunes off of a new rhythm that just came out last week. You know, see the thing alone is a different mood. Anything goes, they know we are on the road. 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This is Sean Paul, Press Back.

0: name for the dirt. 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
1: Family ties. 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
2: That was Christelle, top
1: shout
2: three.
1: Out to the birthday
2: this is Sugar Boo. 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
1: I see you, Jane. 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
2: From Jamaica to the UK to the Republic of Ireland. Yeah, yeah, yeah.

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Any of these brewers get smart, I'll fight her. Like, how can you ask for a smoke, then 2 minutes later, ask for a lighter? I done it. A volunteer done drumming. 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Got a brand new bird like Mattress Mick. Start down ballistic. Me expert said I could be chauvinistic. Boil a minute, outside of Kimmich. Come on now, and I bite a bit of. Turn up to the party without a vape. I do play ball, but I'm out of shape. I got an ounce of flake, I'm gonna rake it back. You better ask your mates before you take a whack. Cause I'll slot anywhere in your back four. Snuck into the gaff through the back door. Took your bird to the black forge. Been rattled more times than the shack door. I'm with your bird and me skinny dip. Now I'm playing with her titties like a mini clip. Can't teach that, Miss Finny did. Just leave it, I'll finish it. Then I

From the Republic of Ireland, we go to the US. 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Song called WTF, Where the Fire.

I stop, we getting. Ain't my fault to do, they kept your savior mentions your description. Where the files at, nigga? Where the files at? Where the files at, nigga? Where the files at? Stop playing with me, bitch. Where the files at?

motherfucking now one thing's ambidextrous. Don't matter if you left or right. We saw them redacting shit and knew that man had shit to hide. Motherfuck the FBI. I speak my mind and know they watching. They lynched two niggas, held a moment of silence for the Nazis. Thoughts and prayers to Charlie, but ain't talked about the last school shooting. When the last time you seen someone's death outrule the Constitution? Black, gay, or trans, or immigrant, they trying to take us out. But we can deal with that stuff later. Where the hell them Epstein files? Where the files at, nigga? Where the files at? Where the files at, nigga? Where the files at? Stop playing with me, bitch. Where the files at?

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1: 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A tune called Thunder. Incoming Millie Major, Bossman Birdie, Scorcher and JME. It's called Graphic and Greasy.
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1: Yes.
0: Something got dropped over here, we made it pop over here. I couldn't get hold of the matic. No. We stepped with a mop over there.
1: Yes.

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I just want new from Confs. Stop, Drop and Roll. This is a banger.

quite know what happened there. 1-800 Girls and Hella. It's called Clarence Pier. This one, New Georgia Smith. It's called What's Done Is Done.

0: and we move along. A remix of a classic Jump Up tune. 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

the middle of a bit of a drum and bass set right now. Still to come some punk, metal, rock, alternative, post-punk. We are into the last hour of the show. This one, Heist. It's called Observe Our Rules. Don't forget, if you missed the show, any of the show, you can catch it repeated on a Tuesday evening, 5 p.m. till 8 p.m. We're live here on a Thursday, 7 till 10 p.m. UK time, of course. 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

And when you're done with me, and when you're done with it all, you turn the TV off and mail the phone away. I'm going under it. Oh, it's the force I take. I'm so seductive, but you have got the fate. I can't forget.

That's Mafra, a tune called Doomed. Thank you, Radio. As we step into our rock and metal set. This is New Periphery. Heaven on High.

That's Beartooth. Pure Ecstasy. Shout out to Mark, who's tuned in. Oh, I'm very, very late to seeing his message. Oops. Here's the Bobby Lees. New Self.

Ecovandal, Vertical World. 13 minutes left of the show, and then you've got either Paul with 80s First Decade of My Life or Chris with The Long Highway, depending on whether you're listening on Thursday or Tuesday. And then after both of those shows, whichever day you're listening, you've got Musical Landscapes with Steve. So keep it anchored this evening, wherever you're up to, wherever you are. If you can, of course.

evening to Paul, who's just going from work, getting himself ready for the show here in 5 minutes' time. Well, 4 minutes' time, actually. That's Adult DVD. Real Tree Lee. Right, this is my last one. Thank you for listening, guys. I'll see you guys next week. This is Fat Dog. The song is called Go Fuck Yourself. I'll see you guys next week. Look after yourselves.

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Good evening and welcome to 80s, the best years of my life. And welcome to May 1984. This is Ultravox and Dancing with Tears in My Eyes.

From their debut album Rattlesnakes, that was Lloyd Cole and the Commotions and Perfect Skin. And before that, Ultravox and Dancing with Tears in My Eyes. Now that Ultravox track was incidentally inspired by Neville Shootbook, On the Beach. If you don't know what it's about, well, it's about a group of people in Australia who eat nuclear radiation. Pretty cheerful. Anyway, lead singer Midger said, they knew it was the end, but they had time to think about how they wanted to choose their final moments. And that's what Dancing with Tears in My Eyes is all about. Anyway, thanks for tuning in. Thanks to Matt for the colour wheel. And as usual, 2 years from the 80s, 1984 and 1981. And this is the first of two appearances from Paul Weller, Style Council, You're the Best Thing.

One of the most famous songs of all time, thanks to being banned by BBC, Frankie Goes to Hollywood and Relax. I don't know, what was all the fuss about, eh? A quick hello to Miss Marie, and hello to Emily who's tuned in. Hope you enjoy the show. I haven't played a song from The Smiths for at least a week. Heaven knows I'm miserable now.

Tracy Thorn and Ben Watts, Everything But the Girl, and Each and Every One. Well, this is the second release from The Cult, formerly known as Def Cult, and the final track from May 1984, half of the show. See you on the other side in 1981. This is Spirit Walker.

One of the biggest bands of the 80s, Adam and the Ants, and Stand and Deliver. That's from their 1981 third album, Prince Charming, and it was the band's first number one in the UK. Right, welcome to May 1981. This is Basildon's Finest, Depeche Mode, and New Life.

Human League and Sound of the Crowd. Not only was that the first top 40 hit in the UK, reaching number 11, but it was the first Human League song to feature female vocals from new band members Susan and Sully and Joanne Caffrell, and they all interacted with Phil Oakey's lead vocals. Just to know, if you're craving for more music after the show, 11 p.m. was a repeat of Steve's Musical Landscapes from Tuesday night. Well, here's one you may have forgotten, probably never heard. This is Mansfield band B-Movie with their biggest hit, Remembrance Day.

I think I've mentioned it a few times. The first band I paid to go and see, all of 50p, and that was Teardrop Explodes and Treason, It's Just a Story. Originally released in 1980, but that failed to chart. And then re-released in 1981, and it reached number 19 in the UK chart. This is the second track featuring Paul Weller. This is The Jam and Funeral Pyre.

That was Madness and A Great Day. Interesting fact, the song title does not appear in the lyrics as a single phrase, but the two words do appear as the chorus in the chorus as they rhyme, you know. Day and grey, but not together. Right, that's about it for tonight anyway. Hope you enjoyed the show. Thanks to Anchor Radio as always for letting me do what I do. This show is now repeated between 4 and 5 on Tuesdays. So yeah, a different day. Alternatively, you can pop along to our Mixcloud from our homepage and listen there. Join me next week, same time, same place. Just leave me to say, take care of yourself and especially the people around you. And I'll leave you with this, a live version from Bob Marley and the Wailers. No woman, no cry. Have a great weekend, enjoy the lovely weather. And it's au revoir from me.

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1: Okay then, ladies and gentlemen, good evening, welcome. You're listening to Anchor Radio, it's Musical Landscapes, and big, big thanks, Chris, for the last 2 hours. Got a real strange mix of music for you tonight. And we're going to start off a little bit rocky. It's Dry County from Keep the Faith, and it's Bon Jovi.

That is nothing but an incredible track. So full of life and energy, and there about 3 minutes before the end when Richie Sambora explodes literally into that lead break. What a break. Saw them do that as live as well. It was brilliant. Bon Jovi, Dry County. So then, folks, very good evening to you. Shout out to Johnny Cappuccino in Carlisle. Right then. Anything and everything goes tonight, okay? We're going to head down the electronic route now. Anyone listen to my dancing EDM show will know that I'm quite partial to a bit of Armin van Buuren. And here he is, along with French virtuoso synth player Jean-Michel Jarre.

So then, that is Stardust. Armin van Buuren and Jean-Michel Jarre. So in the blurb, the ad for tonight's show, I think I mentioned anything goes, and it will. We're going to go to something that's like extraterrestrial in comparison to this one. A few of the boys from back in Belfast, back in the day. Stiff Little Fingers. This one, Alternative Ulster.

Get in, stiff little fingers. And that alternative ulcer. 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Light rock though. Courtesy of Mr. Brian Adams. And the kids wanna rock.

0: Yeah, those kids want to rock, all right. That's Brian Adams. Okay, then, folks, really good evening to you all. Hope you're enjoying the music on today, on tonight. Everywhere I go, the kids want to rock. You want to mention, drop us a note there on WhatsApp. If you're not in the group, www.anchor.radio. 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
0: Okay, then, not a big change of genre.

I love Dido. 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Her vocals and that are just haunting. So then, from Dido to Janis Joplin. And try just a little bit harder.

Oh yeah, why don't you try just a little bit harder? 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Ah yeah, she's got a good voice as well, doesn't she? Okay, well, hope you're enjoying the music. Shout out to Angie in Carlisle. Very good evening to you. Hope you're enjoying the music. Right then, a bit of Zeppelin now. Babe, I'm gonna leave you.

Whoa, love it. 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And now, there are no more heroes anymore. But we do have the Stranglers.

0: 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Anyone wants a mention or to pop on the list, then go for it. 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
0: It's the Stranglers, No More Heroes Anymore. So then up now is Psycho Circus. Psycho Killer even. Up now it's Talking Heads.

0: Okay. It's getting heavy now. There we are, talking Heads, Psycho Killer, Acoustic Live. Not many more tracks left to play tonight. Now then, we had some John Michael Jarre on earlier on with Armin van Buuren. If you remember, we're going to have him on now on his own. This one from the Concerts in China album.
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0: This one, Fishing Junks at Sunset.

Well, that really is pretty incredible opera of music. And would you believe that it was around about 1982, 1983, when I first heard that played on the Tommy Vance Rock Show, believe it or not. Fishing the Junks at Sunset, Jean-Michel Jarre, from his Concerts in China album. Okay then, it's The Doors now. Touch Me.

Well, well, folks, and there we are. That's it for tonight. Big, big thank you for those of you listening in. Thanks very much for your time. Mr. Morrison there. And The Doors and Touch Me. So, as I say, that's it. One more track left to play. You've got The Second Chance of Jane's Journey of Spiritual Beings coming on straight afterwards. Well, we're going to play over some David Bowie and Space Oddity. Thanks, folks. Catch you again real soon. Bye for now.